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2: Viva FM News, this is Nathan Morley. A study by the Central Bank of Cyprus says high prices will remain firmly in place across the economy, even though inflation has fallen sharply. It warns that household purchasing power is still being squeezed, especially for vulnerable groups. Recent rises in fuel prices, which affect the cost of many goods and services, could make pressures even worse. Cyprus recorded a general government surplus of 1.5% of GDP in the first quarter of this year. That's slightly below the 1.6% surplus for the same time last year. The statistical service says that revenue rose by 5.4%, while expenditure reached 7.3%. The British Prime Minister has hosted a summit on tackling anti-Semitism at Downing Street after two Jewish men were stabbed in Golders Green last week. The UK terror threat has been raised to severe following a series of suspected anti-Semitic attacks in recent months. Newly released data from US investigators suggests that a China Eastern Boeing 737 that crashed in 2022 had its fuel supply cut mid-flight. The National Transportation Safety Board says fuel switches on both engines were moved to the cut-off position whilst the aircraft was cruising at 29,000 feet. It supports concerns that the crash may have been intentional. All 132 people on board were killed. And the country singer Dolly Parton has cancelled her upcoming Las Vegas residency while she receives treatment for health issues. The 80-year-old says she's responding well to medication and is improving every day after long-term problems linked to kidney stones. They're the Viva headlines. The weather's next.
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2: And the weather, sunny with a gentle breeze today. Top temperatures of 21 degrees Celsius. Feeling a little bit chilly tonight. It will fall down to 11 degrees. But we can expect sunshine for the rest of the week with the temperature starting to go up from Friday. Sunrise this morning was at 5:55. It sets this evening at 7:39.
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1: It's Madonna together with Sabrina Carpenter on the new Madonna album, which is Confessions 2. And Sabrina Carpenter with Madonna. It would have been interesting had she sung that song with Lady Gaga or maybe Tate McRae, but obviously it's gone for Sabrina Carpenter. And Sabrina holding back on the bawdy rapport and effing and jeffing that she usually does. Obviously thinking, with Madonna, okay, it'll get out of control. Let's keep it clean. Let's be pleasant. Talking of pleasant, is a very pleasant song. This is Kid Laroi, and it's a song called Pieces on Viva FM.

It's the Kid Laroi who's in pieces, and he'll be sorry he's called himself Kid when he's still singing songs at 82. It's like, I'm not a kid, leave me alone. That's your name though, Kid Laroi. Kid Laroi in pieces. Hang on in there. And talking of those that are 82, the Rolling Stones have got a couple of new songs out. I'll be playing those in a bit. And the new album's called Foreign Tongues. Incredible. The Rolling Stones sounding just like the Rolling Stones. Unbelievable. One of the songs is a little bit bluesy, and it's a bit like Midnight Rambler. Midnight Rambler from the 1960s. And the other one, it's it's a hybrid of many songs that have been recorded by the Rolling Stones over the years. They've got plenty to choose from, so they've taken a selection of their songs and stuck them all together. That's on their new song on the album Foreign Tongues. It'll be on a bit later on. Meantime, Everybody Dance, and Nile Rodgers is still going strong. Is Nile together with Bernard. Bernard, that's the fella. And Chic, Everybody Dance on Viva FM.

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1: Good morning. 2 million airline seats have been cut from this month's schedules as airlines redraw their operations because of soaring jet fuel prices amid the Middle East conflict. Around 13,000 fewer flights will operate in May around the world after recent cancellations, although the figure represents less than 2% of global aviation capacity. And HSBC has taken a $1.3 billion hit to its profits amid the fallout from the US-Israel war on Iran and fraud in the troubled private credit sector. The London-headquartered bank said profits fell 4% in the first 3 months of the year, dropping $100 million to $9.4 billion compared with the same period in 2025. The profit decline was linked to a jump in the potential losses it could see on soured loans to $1.3 billion, which included $300 million specifically linked to the impact of the conflict in the Middle East. Looking at the markets, the FTSE 100 down by 1.4%, the Dow Jones up by 0.73%, the Nikkei 225 this morning is not working, and the Japanese are having the day off, and the Nasdaq today up by 1.03%. Pound against the euro, 115.75, the dollar, 135.71, Swiss franc this morning, 1.0605, and the euro to the dollar at

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It's Beaver FM, the DJs from Holland, known as Another, and the song's called Talk To You. This is Dave Ashton talking to you. Good morning, Wednesday morning, welcome. And I woke up this morning, and it was almost like I'd been out in the middle of the night for a marathon. So maybe it was a sleep marathon. Oh, blimey, I feel like I'm 120 years old, which is only 2 years older than I really am. But anyway, if it's your birthday today, happy birthday, tempus fugit. Time moves on. And let's have a look, see who you're sharing your birthday with. There's some interesting ones here. There's Cole Palmer, the footballer. He's 24 today. Happy birthday to him. You know I don't know who he is. Cole Palmer, midfielder known for playing with Chelsea in England's Premier League. He began playing for the club in 2023. He also played with Manchester City and the English national team at the youth level all those years ago. Not that many. Happy birthday to him from Withenshaw and Manchester. And that's Cole Palmer. Also celebrating today, is it someone we've heard of? Indeed, yes. Not that you've not heard of Cole Palmer, but it's George Clooney's birthday today. Happy birthday to George, who's celebrating his birthday today. Happy birthday to George. And he's 65 today. Happy birthday to George. Quick mathematics, first thing in the morning. Also, we have a selection of others here. Meek Mill, the rapper, is 39 today. Also, Chris Paul, the basketball player. He's 41. There's Emily Aline Lint, the actress, who's 24. There's a gap in my education there. And also Steve Heimler. He's a star on YouTube. He's 46 today. Diane Buswell is 37 today. Happy birthday to Diane. And Diane Buswell, that's the name that rings a bell. And she's been on the Australian versions of the dancing shows So You Think You Can Dance and Dancing with the Stars, as well as Strictly Come Dancing. And happy birthday to Diane, born this day in 1989. Also, happy birthday to Emily Armstrong, who's 40 today. And there's also Joe Fraser, who's 24, on YouTube doing something or other. And also KG Smith, who's 41 today. Also, Bjorn is 34 from the world of K-pop. You probably guessed from the accent. Catalina Cartmell is on TikTok. She's 20. Happy birthday to her. Bob Seger is celebrating his 81st birthday, and Tony Blair is 73 today. Happy birthday to Tony, still active in the world of politics, doing whatever it is he does. And a happy birthday to Robbie Neville, who's celebrating his birthday today. Robbie is 68, and in the 1980s, when he had most of his success, he was always being mixed up with Michael Bolton, which used to upset him greatly. Ah, c'est la.

It's Robbie Neville's Say La Vie. Happy birthday to Robbie, who is 68 today. If it's your birthday, have a great day today. And Robbie Neville, as I mentioned, he was really annoyed when people used to compare him to Michael Bolton. So he cut all his hair off because they both have these long, curly locks at the time. So Robbie cut his hair, short back and sides, no more hits for Robbie. And then, of course, Michael Bolton got into the idea of, oh, that looks nice, I'll cut my hair as well. And then, no more hits for Michael Bolton. The moral of the tale, don't cut your hair. Just wait for it to fall out. It'll do it all by itself, quite naturally at some stage. Shiny top. You'll be turtle waxed instead of going to the barbers. Very nice indeed. David Guetta, this is his new song together with Jennifer Lopez. And Save Me Tonight on Viva FM.

It's David Guetta, Jennifer Lopez, and it was Save Me Tonight. There's no saving you from the Eurovision Song Contest and the non-stop hype that we've had over the past 6 months. Only 6 days, 14 hours, 26 minutes and 48 seconds to go until the Eurovision. And the first of the semi-finals next week on Tuesday. And then on Thursday, the second of the semi-finals. And then the grand finale, very exciting, on the Saturday night. I know I go mad for Eurovision. And yes, I don't know why that is. Just one of those things. And certainly, I think the Cypriot entry has been played on this radio station more than any other radio station by... And it's just as well she's no idea, because I've been mispronouncing her name for the past 120 years. Antigone, not Antigone, Antigone, no. And, of course, Jalla, which is 12th favourite to win at the moment. The top five favourites to win, if you're interested. We've got Israel, and then France, and then Australia, Denmark, Greece at number two. Now, that's a big success for Fertol. And song that's very well regarded and could well win, but it's still not the favourite, the overall favourite, as that goes to Finland, who have a 30% chance of winning. So we shall see. And the Finnish one, oh, well, we're going to try and say that first thing in the morning. Lampenius and Parkonen, and the song called Lichenelisjurusnila. So, yes, we look forward to the Eurovision next week, first of the semi-finals. And we're playing a few of the Eurovision songs. I thought we'd play the United Kingdom entry. And, yes, the United Kingdom not looking particularly well-starred in the Eurovision horoscopes, really. And they're currently 19th favourite to win, so... That's a 1% chance, particularly sparkling. Look, Mum, no computer. So-

It's the United Kingdom's entry into the Eurovision Song Contest for 2026. And Look Mum No Computer, Eins, Zwei, Drei. It's the first time a United Kingdom entry has had a non-English title. And we shall wait and see. It's 18th favourite to win, 1% chance of winning the competition. But anybody could win the Eurovision. You never know what's going to happen. So we shall wait and see. Looking forward to the Eurovision, obviously. And I made the mistake of posting that on Facebook, that song. Only 6 days, 14 hours, 19 minutes and 51 seconds to go until we find out the eventual fate of Le Royaume-Uni. Nul point. Not a bit of it, no.

It's Ray and Where Is My Husband on Viva FM. And today it's International Bike to School Day, so we'll be on our bicycles or parking our bicycles after 8 o'clock. Also Crêpe Suzette Day and also Skilled Trades Day all day today, so we'll be replacing your toilet before your very eyes just after 8 o'clock. And also it's the 80s today. Also there's the new song by the Rolling Stones. We're looking forward to that. Also it's Beverage Day today. Put the kettle on or whatever you'd like. Pink gin first thing in the morning perhaps. It's entirely up to you on Beverage Day. And also Nathan's got the news. This show is bulging today. This is Dave Asher, bulging till 10, and we'll live forever. Here's Oasis.

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11: Viva FM News, this is Nathan Morley. A study by the Central Bank of Cyprus says high prices will remain firmly in place across the economy, even though inflation has fallen sharply. It warns that household purchasing power is still being squeezed, especially for vulnerable groups. Recent rises in fuel prices, which affect the cost of many goods and services, could make pressures even worse. Cyprus recorded a general government surplus of 1.5% of GDP in the first quarter of this year. That's slightly below the 1.6% surplus for the same time last year. The statistical service says that revenue rose by 5.4%, while expenditure reached 7.3%. The British Prime Minister has hosted a summit on tackling anti-Semitism at Downing Street after two Jewish men were stabbed in Golders Green last week. The UK terror threat has been raised to severe following a series of suspected anti-Semitic attacks in recent months. Newly released data from US investigators suggests that a China Eastern Boeing 737 that crashed in 2022 had its fuel supply cut mid-flight. The National Transportation Safety Board says fuel switches on both engines were moved to the cut-off position whilst the aircraft was cruising at 29,000 feet. It supports concerns that the crash may have been intentional. All 132 people on board were killed. And the country singer Dolly Parton has cancelled her upcoming Las Vegas residency while she receives treatment for health issues. The 80-year-old says she's responding well to medication and is improving every day after long-term problems linked to kidney stones. They're the Viva headlines. The weather's next.
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11: And the weather, sunny with a gentle breeze today. Top temperatures of 21 degrees Celsius. Feeling a little bit chilly tonight. It will fall down to 11 degrees. But we can expect sunshine for the rest of the week with the temperature starting to go up from Friday. Sunrise this morning was at 5:55. It sets this evening at 7:39.
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It's Viva FM, this Soft Cell, and it was Tainted Love. David Ball, Mark Allman together with the old Gloria Jones song. It was Gloria Jones Mini that crashed into that tree in 1977 with Mark Bolan at the wheel. And also, just thought I'd throw that in. And Slave to Love, Brian Ferry, and also working very hard indeed for the money, and Donna Summer on this morning's 80s at 8 on Viva FM. It's some American Girls and Harry Styles.

It's Harry Styles, and it was American Girls on Viva FM, today's best mix for Belfast. Good morning, Wednesday morning. I hope you're well. I'm here till 10 o'clock. Obviously, it's Wednesday. That means Fiona Pasty will be in for a chat-head after 9 o'clock this morning from Currency Solutions. 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Meantime, it's Interpreters Day all day today, and day to marvel at the work that they do, and very often they'll be working and interpreting speech from maybe a politician or a speech from

very clever indeed. And not everybody's great at speaking other languages. Obviously, I have a smattering of other languages, knowledge of. I can wriggle around, speak in a selection of other languages badly, or you can just make one up. But a day to encourage us to learn a new language. And yeah, it's Interpreter's Day all day today. By the way, you could always make up your own language. There are a selection of languages that have been made up. And you could do. And there are, in fact, 11 fake languages that are easy to learn, fictional languages. And yeah, why would you do that? It's just to show that you can speak a different language. And then you just give a name to that particular language. Not a problem at all. There's Furbish, and there's a language which is called Dovasul. Okay, and you've got Navi, and also you've got... What are these then? There's Gargish, and there's Ewokies. Is that what... Oh, the Ewok. Is the Ewok speaking Ewokies? There's Lapine, and yeah, you could just pretend to speak Norwegian and hope you don't meet a Norwegian. That's always good. Oh, he's fluent in Norwegian. Then, of course, a Norwegian walks through the door, at which point you are completely snookered. International, go on, learn another language day. And yes, Interpreter's Day all day today. This program makes perfect sense somewhere. Somewhere in the solar system. Here's a new song from Lady Gaga from The Devil Wears Prada 2 together with Doechii. This is Runway.

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1: Good morning. 2 million airline seats have been cut from this month's schedules as airlines redraw their operations because of soaring jet fuel prices amid the Middle East conflict. Around 13,000 fewer flights will operate in May around the world after recent cancellations, although the figure represents less than 2% of global aviation capacity. And HSBC has taken a $1.3 billion hit to its profits amid the fallout from the US-Israel war on Iran and fraud in the troubled private credit sector. The London-headquartered bank said profits fell 4%.

0: in the first 3 months of the year, dropping $100 million to $9.4 billion compared with the same period in 2025. The profit decline was linked to a jump in the potential losses it could see on soured loans to $1.3 billion, which included $300 million specifically linked to the impact of the conflict in the Middle East. Looking at the markets, the FTSE 100 down by 1.4%, the Dow Jones up by 0.73%, the Nikkei 225 this morning is not working, and the Japanese are having the day off, and the Nasdaq today up by 1.03%. Pound against the euro, 115.75, the dollar, 135.71, Swiss franc this morning, 1.0605, and the euro to the dollar at 117.22.
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0: It's Viva FM, today's best mix for Belfast. There's Somber, that's Homewrecker. And the Rolling Stones have a new album out. It's not out yet, it's on its way, July the 10th. And it's actually their 25th studio album. That's amazing, isn't it? The Rolling Stones, the story of the Stones continues to amaze. And the Rolling Stones have released a couple of tracks from the new album in advance of its actual release in July. And one's called Rough and Twisted, which is an example of a kind of a bluesy kind of Rolling Stones style that we've heard before. It must be said in the 1960s with songs like maybe Midnight Rambler or something like that. Rough and Twisted.
1: I'm rough and twisted. Yeah.
0: And also, this is the single, this is the commercial lead single from the album, Foreign Tongues, by the Rolling Stones. I think we've heard it before, but it's called In the Stars.

It's the Rolling Stones, their new song, which is called In the Stars, from the new album On the Way in July, on July the 10th. The album is called Foreign Tongues. And it's such a treat and such a privilege to be able to say, here's a new song by the Rolling Stones. It really is. And I don't think, possibly, I don't think I'll be saying that again, will I? Unless they release another song from the album. There's always that, I suppose. And yes, In the Stars, the Rolling Stones. Just beautiful. Talking of the stars, you know what I'm doing next. As Fiona Pasty's here after 9 o'clock, so we won't have time. Horoscopes will be on briefly, just after Luther Vandross. And Give Me the Reason on Viva FM.

It's Luther Vandross that's Give Me the Reason on Viva FM. And Give Me the Reason why we do the horoscopes here every morning. I'm not quite sure exactly what the reason is. And of late, the horoscopes just haven't made any sense at all. They've been completely impenetrable. So today, I'll just cut them down and we'll just have the salient points. Okay, then I'll give the bits with Chiron and Venus in Aquarius, Sagittarius and Uranus. I'll give those a miss. Okay. Aries today, pardon, with Mercury in a tense square to Pluto, some distance from certain people may be a good idea today. And that may suit you to keep a distance today and don't be too open and forthcoming with those that may wish to hurt you. Taurus, and yes, the zesty communicator Mercury currently in your zodiac sign is pushing you to use your shrewd mental faculties to prioritize the ideas that you feel most invested in and personally connected to. Just do the important stuff today, Taurus. Gemini, and what have we got here with the sun and your ruling planet? Ruminating, indeed. If you have some ideas you feel excited by, you may need a little bit more space to consider them. Today is an excellent day to do that. Your research needs to be done, Gemini, today. And Cancer, you may find that your hopes, values or long-term plans don't quite align with someone in the way that you expected. They may even present an objection or a perspective that runs counter to your own. It's probably one of the better days to explore long-term finance or business investments. Today, Leo, the influential Pluto, begins its five-month ritual. A shift in the dynamics between you and someone else may be unfolding at the moment. So if someone expresses a point of view that surprises you, try to stay open-minded about that rather than avoiding it. Virgo, for some time you may have been considering changes to your everyday routines, your work, or even your approach to domestic demands. In the months to come, as Pluto rewinds, you can find yourself mulling this over more actively. Libra, your perceptions could be razor sharp today, especially in how you manage your long-term resources, Libra. Listen to your gut. Although, for Scorpio, you can be quite circumspect about sharing your own feelings. Your observations of others can be penetrating and astute. Today is the day to tell people exactly what you think. Sagittarius, the powerful Pluto, begins its yearly five-month rewind, which could see you revising some of your beliefs and ideas today. However, an issue may feel particularly brittle, especially if somebody is overly focused on details while you see the bigger picture. Capricorn, not unusual in astrology to not understand anything at all, to have competing influences on the same day. Today, with the moon in your sign linking well to Mercury in the creative part of your chart, your thoughts and emotions can align smoothly. But power broker Pluto clashing with chatty Mercury means there's a financial element. It may be wise to wait and gather more information. Capricorn, don't worry about it today. It's absolutely fine. You've got the day off. Aquarius, you have likely been redefining your identity over the past 18 months. And with transformative Pluto in your sign, for years to come, this process will continue for a very long time. And Pisces, finally, a past memory, experience or situation may surface and unsettle your peace of mind today. This could be you've currently got something unattended to. Today, Pisces, it might be an idea to attend to it. Finally. You know what I mean? Have a good day. Ask yourself.

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12: Viva FM News, this is Nathan Morley. A study by the Central Bank of Cyprus says high prices will remain firmly in place across the economy, even though inflation has fallen sharply. It warns that household purchasing power is still being squeezed, especially for vulnerable groups. Recent rises in fuel prices, which affect the cost of many goods and services, could make pressures even worse. Cyprus recorded a general government surplus of 1.5% of GDP in the first quarter of this year. That's slightly below the 1.6% surplus for the same time last year. The statistical service says that revenue rose by 5.4%, while expenditure reached 7.3%. The British Prime Minister has hosted a summit on tackling anti-Semitism at Downing Street after two Jewish men were stabbed in Golders Green last week. The UK terror threat has been raised to severe following a series of suspected anti-Semitic attacks in recent months. Newly released data from US investigators suggests that a China Eastern Boeing 737 that crashed in 2022 had its fuel supply cut mid-flight. The National Transportation Safety Board says fuel switches on both engines were moved to the cut-off position whilst the aircraft was cruising at 29,000 feet. It supports concerns that the crash may have been intentional. All 132 people on board were killed. And the country singer Dolly Parton has cancelled her upcoming Las Vegas residency while she receives treatment for health issues. The 80-year-old says she's responding well to medication and is improving every day after long-term problems linked to kidney stones. They're the Viva headlines. The weather's next.
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12: And the weather, sunny with a gentle breeze today. Top temperatures of 21 degrees Celsius. Feeling a little bit chilly tonight. It will fall down to 11 degrees, but we can expect sunshine for the rest of the week with the temperature starting to go up from Friday. Sunrise this morning was at 5:55. It sets this evening at 7:39.
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There's Whitney Houston and So Emotional on Beaver FM, today's best mix with Paphos. And this is Dave Asher. Wednesday morning, I'm here till 10. And as it's a Wednesday morning, we're joined by Fiona Parsley, presently, after Bruno Mars.

0: It's Viva FM on a Wednesday morning, and Fiona Pasty's here. It's a very short week for you, though.
1: I know. I do feel like I'm here on a Monday or a Tuesday or something, because I had Monday off.
0: Well, yes, and you're having the British bank holidays,
1: yeah,
0: aren't you?
1: Yeah, we have the British bank holidays. So, yeah, I can't believe it's the middle of the week already.
0: It's a bit of a curious one. When is the next bank holiday we're having here? Surely we don't have to work 5 days a week for too long, do we? What's going on?
1: I think it must be Cataclysmos will be your next one.
0: When would that be then? That'll be in a couple of weeks?
1: It might be June time.
0: June, you say?
1: June, I know, how rude!
0: We're waiting for a whole month.
1: Be Cataclysmos. It's the 40 days after Easter, I think.
0: Okay then, so that'll be a while. But it's my birthday coming up in a couple of weeks' time, so I'll have a week off for that. That's okay.
1: Yes,
0: I know
1: when your birthday is.
0: Oh, that's good then. Excellent.
1: Because are you 3 days older than my husband?
0: Yes. Don't worry, I'm older than everybody. It's quite amusing, actually.
1: I know, but there's only 3 days between you.
0: No, it doesn't make any difference. Between me and your husband, John, it's like even if we were at school, we'd be in the same year, you know, and all these years later, it doesn't make any difference, those 3 days or those 3 years, or indeed those 3 decades. Not a problem.
1: You're still older than him.
0: Yes, I'm older than everybody, older than the moon. So, yeah, it's a funny one.
1: You could be the man in the moon.
0: I could be, and probably have been in a previous life, so that's good. Made of cheese, and a very good morning. So, yeah, we shall wait and see what happens with the birthday. But I shall be having a low-key affair this time. I think a very sort of, let's hope it passes without mentioning it. I shouldn't have mentioned it this morning. I don't know why I did. I don't know how I got there. But, no, I'll just take a week off. I'll disappear. He's having a week off for his birthday, so there we go. He'll have a break. Excellent. Another year gone, none the wiser.
1: I know. Well, it was like 2 years ago we organised the party.
0: Indeed, that was nice. With all my friends at the time. They've thinned out a little bit, just like my hair. Goodness me. Anyway, let's move on before I crumple. 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
1: It's 21 years.
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1: Yeah.
0: And also, of course, they've got the Facebook page now, which is Currency Solutions Limited Cyprus.
1: There we go.
0: If you'd like to like and follow that, that would be fabulous. Also, you could pop in and see the team at any time. Give them a call beforehand. And it's nice to know they're actually here in Paphos. And, of course, Fiona, you know, and, of course, the rest of the team, they're all gathered together. So if you've got any sort of query or inquiry, and the more unusual the question, the better. So the team will be able to answer that. And also, with the team, you've got a selection of mechanisms in there for you to have the best exchange rate possible and to transfer the money at the best time possible, so more of that money stays in your pocket. So there we are.
1: There we go. Okay, see you later.
0: That's Fiona Pasty from Currency Solutions. 26813613. No, it's been an interesting time, and a lot of the banks, we mentioned this last week, a lot of the central banks have come together at the same time to have a look at their interest rates at exactly the same time, which is, is that a fluke, or is that just how it's worked out?
1: It's quite unusual for them to all be literally, I think it happens once or twice a year, because they all give out their information at different times, and so it's the Fed, I think, is normally every month,
0: mm-hmm.
1: and then the ECB and the Bank of England can be between every 5 and every 6 weeks, so they don't normally happen that often. But with the interest rates coming out all last week from the big three, then as expected, nothing has moved with them. But it did come out, as I said, the consensus was of the 9 people that were on the committee of the Bank of England, one did vote for a rate hike. So there is traction coming along for interest rates to be going up now in the UK to combat the rising inflation figures.
0: Mm-hmm. But the thing is, if this war were to finish, I don't know, sometime soon, that would be nice. But the thing is that that rise in inflation would be attributable to that war and the fallout from that war. So if that fallout has disappeared, perhaps they could get away without raising the interest rate. But whatever it's going to happen, it could be, well, it could, anything could happen with this war, couldn't it? But whatever's going to happen has to happen very soon, doesn't it? So that it doesn't go on for very much longer. But obviously there'll be some inflationary pressure from fuel prices and gas prices, oil prices, all of these different things put together means that really everything is costing more in the shops. So there'll be inflation. So, but if it doesn't go on for too long and it's because of that, then perhaps there can be no raising interest rates. What do you reckon? Do you think that people will be charitable or they'll pop the rates up at the earliest possible opportunity?
1: I think we will start to see the rates starting to go up next month, July time, because the inflation is now getting traction and it will start to be going up. So they'll have to do something to combat the inflation. But even if, say, the war stopped tomorrow, the

0: to the right places for then things to start coming back down again.
1: Okay. And, of course, more or less the same situation across Europe and in the United Kingdom and also in the States, which isn't as badly affected by the increase in fuel prices as they do maintain a healthy stock of oil, and they're constantly drilling as well, one of the biggest oil producers in the world, the US.
0: Yeah. So they're a lot more self-sufficient, mm-hmm. but they still have the knock-on effect for if they're importing goods from elsewhere in the world, like white goods, anything really, that they will still have the knock-on effect to the increase in the oil prices, because that has to be built and manufactured and then shipped over to them. So they're still going to be caught up in it, not as much as everybody else, but they're still going to be caught up in the rising costs of things.
1: Mm-hmm. So, well, we obviously have no idea how much longer this situation is going on for, so we shall wait and see what happens.
0: Yeah.
1: And yes, if anybody has any idea, please do tell the rest of the world. That'll be great.
0: Yes.
1: Thank you very much.
0: Yeah. But then we've also got, tomorrow it is, the local elections in the UK, which is, I know we've talked briefly about this off air before we started. So there's going to be, I heard there's a rumour already started for a vote of no confidence on Keir Starmer, knowing what the outcome of the local elections are.
1: Okay, so I'll tell you what we'll do. We'll play a song and then we'll come back and we'll talk British politics and the local elections there and some of the characters involved.
0: Yes.
1: Of which there are a number.
0: So. There's quite a few.
1: Okay. Fiona, would you like to choose a song?
0: I only heard it the other day. It was on Monday, actually, because I was driving around a lot. And I do like it. And John loves the word aperture at work. So this is just for John, the Harry Styles aperture.

0: hits soon. Viva.
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0: It's Viva FM on a Wednesday morning, and Fiona's here from Guarantee Solutions. And of course, we've got an interesting time coming up in the United Kingdom with the local elections, which is seen as a bit of a dipstick as to see exactly what the state of the oil in the engine is, and will the current administration move on smoothly, or will others come into the fray to take power very slowly from those who are currently holding the mantle? There we are. So, yes, we shall wait and see. But obviously, there's a certain amount of discord with the current Labour government. And, of course, anything you hear here is not official from the horse's mouth. This is merely opinion and an analysis of the current situation. So don't be getting upset. And there we are. That's just what I'd like to say.
1: Is that your disclaimer going out now?
0: That was my disclaimer, yes. Snuck in there. Don't be getting upset. Don't be getting upset. They're just talking about it. Doesn't really have any bearing on anything. It must be said, when are these taking place?
1: Tomorrow, Thursday.
0: So if we were in the United Kingdom on the British radio, we wouldn't actually be allowed to mention this.
1: Yeah, because isn't it 24 hours before you're vetoed from mentioning anything?
0: Most certainly, absolutely, yes. Yeah. So bear in mind, we're just here proffering opinions, and it should have no bearing on your thoughts or on your opinions. Thank you very much indeed.
1: There you go.
0: Anyway, over to you, Fiona. I'm saying nothing.
1: Yeah, no, so we've got the local elections going through now. So, as you say, it's a test paper to see how Keir Starmer is faring. It's been bandied around right from the beginning of the year. There wasn't going to be a vote of no confidence in him until these local elections, because they want to see how the Labour Party do with the local elections. And it's not the consensus, because I've been watching quite a few programmes with the build up to this, because it will have an effect on the pound going forward from this. If there is going to be a vote of no confidence for him, it looks like he's going to try and bring back Angela Rayner back into the party. I've heard that they're going to try and get Andy Burnham back in as a Labour MP. So, me thinking outside the box, is he already trying to look at people, stronger people that the general public have thoughts on? Are these going to be new leaders coming into the fray for if he does get the vote of no confidence in? It will show how the people are voting on the street. It's not as big as a general election, but it will get the consensus of what people are thinking. It's thought that the Green Party are going to get a lot more votes. Are there going to be places now that are going to be more like a hung parliament, that there's not going to be one definite party ruling that that council now? And so you've got the Green Party that are getting a lot more traction, the Reform Party are getting a lot more traction behind them. So it's a really, we've got to suck it and see what's going to come out tomorrow and what councils are still going to have a full majority on running them.
0: Mm-hmm. We shall wait and see. And very often the local elections in any country actually are not, a precursor to a victory in a general election for a particular party. Sometimes there's that protest vote, and I know the British are particularly cheesed off at the moment with the general state of the British economy, and also possibly their standing in the world and the mess in European terms as well now. Where's the relationship with Europe? And it's getting closer. It's not getting closer. It's moving around. And I think that's probably having a bearing on everything. But there's that protest vote element, which, of course, that could take place. And then people will expect a general election to go in a certain way, which it may well not. And we could return to the old ways of the two if you like, the two-party politics.
1: Yeah, the thing is, with the local elections, because it's the running of where you're living, it's a lot more personal for people. So I just think a lot more people will probably be voting regarding this purely on the fact they're not happy. It's not with the government, it's how their area is being run and what the costs are. And because it's down to, is it still called, I was going to say poll tax, it's not poll tax, the council tax.
0: The poll tax, no!
1: I've gone back a few years. You can see I've been out of the UK a long time.
0: I definitely think Margaret Thatcher needs to think again when it comes to that poll tax. But that John Major, he'll be going in, he'll sort it out.
1: Yes, he'll change it to council tax. But you've got this, it's a lot more, it's hitting you more in the pocket, how the money is being spent in the areas that you live in. So we're going to probably see a lot of shifting from one party to another. So it's going to be interesting, but it will have an underlying ethos to it about whether they've still got the confidence in the Labour Party to run the country.
0: And we shall wait and see who the front runners are for perhaps a new Labour leader. And it's a very unusual time in British politics, especially because you look back to a time where you had the leader of the country or the prime minister or the leader of a party. They would be there for a goodly long time. They would be there for years.
1: Yeah.
0: The British now running through these leaders very, very quickly indeed. It's not unusual. How many prime ministers have been in the past? 5-6 years, and how many leaders, particularly of the, you know, the major two parties, the Labour and the Conservative parties, how many leaders have there been over the past, say, 5 years? And it's a goodly number.
1: Yeah, they are changing quite. But what I find, because I've been around quite a lot for a long time.
0: Not as long as me.
1: Nearly. But you had big personalities running the parties, and now I just think it's getting more and more watered down. I think, like, when, like, you look back on your Neil Kinnocks, your Margaret Thatcher, they were big personalities as well, and they seem to be very much of the same kind of people now. There's no definite change in, like, you look at a Conservative Party and what their values are to a Labour Party, and there's not much difference to them. But if you look back, even go back to the 90s, which was only last week,
0: indeed,
1: like in like the 80s and even the 70s, they were much bigger characters and stood out. And I think the last big character that we had in politics, I would say, on my personal thoughts, would be Boris Johnson was the last big personality.
0: Mm-hmm. And you've got as well as the personalities, you've got the ideas that the political parties, in terms of their outlook and their policies and their, if you like, the, you know, the thing that sits with them, it's like socialism is not the same as it used to be. And also the Conservative Party not running the same economic model as it used to, and everybody now has to be a lot nicer. And that's not just Britain, that's everybody in Europe. Everybody needs to consider the people, so that can water down the policies, especially when they're presented to the electorate, because it'll be we can't say that, we shouldn't mention that, we will do that later when we've been in power for a couple of years. And those things, they're not to the fore now. So that means that the parties are playing it safe, whether they're on the right or the left. So, you know, things aren't as distinct as they used to be.
1: Yeah, there's no extremes nowadays.
0: The Labour Party, not that different to the Conservative Party.
1: No. And it just shows when they've gone into running the country, they're running it very similar to how the Conservatives run the country.
0: Because it's a global economy, isn't it? Yeah. And it's like those are these things you need to do in order to make the, you know, the country and the economy function. So it's like, and you're tied up with Europe and the rest of the world as well. And it's like what needs to be done, whether you do it very quickly and you cut, or you do it more gently and you don't cut and you try and make investments. That's the difference in the way that the parties can operate. But it's you know, it's a world where everybody's running in the same way now, whether yeah. it's right, left, or in the middle. It's you know, there's no room for that that massive divide in politics. And you don't have communists anymore. You don't have communism. No. You don't have the Soviet Union, because it used to be quite easy, didn't it, a long time ago? Mm. Blimey. And it was like, oh, there's the Russians over there, there's the Americans over there, and where are we politically? And you'd yeah. see, it was very, very simple. You're either on the left or on the right, and it's not really like that anymore.
1: Yeah, it's just a bit of a mixed bag nowadays.
0: But so. There we are. So when are those elections? They're coming up this week.
1: Yeah, tomorrow. I'm okay. sure it's tomorrow.
0: Okay, then, that's fine. So we shall wait and see, and see what happens there. And hopefully there won't be too much political discord. Love and peace, my friends. That's what I say.
1: So you're voting Green?
0: Me? I'll be... No, I'm a floating voter. It's been a long time since I voted in any British election for anything at all.
1: Yeah, well, mine would have been at the turn of the century, because I've been out of the UK since 2004.
0: Ah, so there we are. So there we are. We have an abstention there and a floating voter here.
1: Yeah, so there we go.
0: He's in the international waters. Thank you very much indeed, Fiona Parsley. 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Thank you, Fiona.
1: Always a pleasure, never a chore, Mr. Asher.

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We'll have us playing them old, playing them new. And it was Private Dancer, of course. And Tina Turner. I'll be back tomorrow from 7 in the morning for another breakfast show here on Beaver FM. 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
12: Viva FM News, this is Nathan Morley. A study by the Central Bank of Cyprus says high prices will remain firmly in place across the economy, even though inflation has fallen sharply. It warns that household purchasing power is still being squeezed, especially for vulnerable groups. Recent rises in fuel prices, which affect the cost of many goods and services, could make pressures even worse. Cyprus recorded a general government surplus of 1.5% of GDP in the first quarter of this year. That's slightly below the 1.6% surplus for the same time last year. The statistical service says that revenue rose by 5.4%, while expenditure reached 7.3%. The British Prime Minister has hosted a summit on tackling anti-Semitism at Downing Street after two Jewish men were stabbed in Golders Green last week. The UK terror threat has been raised to severe following a series of suspected anti-Semitic attacks in recent months. Newly released data from US investigators suggests that a China Eastern Boeing 737 that crashed in 2022 had its fuel supply cut mid-flight. The National Transportation Safety Board says fuel switches on both engines were moved to the cut-off position whilst the aircraft was cruising at 29,000 feet. It supports concerns that the crash may have been intentional. All 132 people on board were killed. And the country singer Dolly Parton has cancelled her upcoming Las Vegas residency while she receives treatment for health issues. The 80-year-old says she's responding well to medication and is improving every day after long-term problems linked to kidney stones. They're the Viva headlines. The weather's next.
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12: And the weather, sunny with a gentle breeze today. Top temperatures of 21 degrees Celsius. Feeling a little bit chilly tonight. It will fall down to 11 degrees, but we can expect sunshine for the rest of the week with the temperature starting to go up from Friday. Sunrise this morning was at 5:55. It sets this evening at 7:39.
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0: and the Learning Refuge. 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
1: Regulators. You regulate any stealing of his property. 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Gotta be handy with the steel if you know what I mean. 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